Billy came from Miami, I fell. He tried to way across the U.S. Block her eyebrows on the way, shave her legs in the heat, was a she to say, babe, take a walk on the wild side. Said, hey honey, take a walk on the wild side.

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New York City is the place where they said, hey, Viv, I take a walk on the wild side. I said, hey, Joe, I take a walk on the wild side. Sugar Plum Fairy came and hit the streets.

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1: 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Vogtland Radio. Hier sind sie,

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Don't you know it's dark outside? Where do you think you're going? Don't you care about my pride? Where do you think you're going? I think you don't know. You got no way of knowing. 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

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And now I'm sick of joking, you know I like you to be free, huh. Where do you think you're going? I think you better

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You ain't with me, girl. You're gonna be without me.

had some good things planned for 2018. I wasn't supposed to be drinking anymore. I wasn't supposed to be smoking anymore. And here I am having a cigarette in my hand and a beer in the other, you know. That's disappointment right there.

freedom. Breathing. We are from heat. The electric one. Just to shock you, see.